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0: 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Your mouth. 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Messi Bemma. Ujaria, so do so good in some. 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Try and see. You come and testify.
1: 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Case.
0: 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Kope kakariake. Kakariake. 5 years a sitchery. Navadi. Mamma near draw back up. Bama bwaje. Makumako 9. Adieu. Bomakumako 9. Fire kakari adieu numere.
1: Cut.
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1: 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A gem.
0: A kamekwa could be any problem. A kamekwa. Kabotom ette.
1: Never one more day.
0: What you say? 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A dear bakupeni here. There be a many pension up. Namu a juma. Obi ya kabana enkotwika emwao kwajo wajuma eye mechanic and say say kan mechanic ke fitter what I say we ya fitter with them utwika with them uton spare parts with them we ya kan wajuma with them kwajo for the no no papa ton cars you see the glory of God papa mi wudi amenyo otena no permit na se kumase kronom enuyom me be na ye pe me no be die
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0: Ubi bia wunya daje e farme around 30 radio stations. Mamunina, good evening. 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A chanopa, metinasi, we will kumasi kununium. Papa, me a sofo, will be nigh a juma, may be a coyato. 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Papa, me nini, papa, menyamana say, a radiant cancer. But the missa shadasani. 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

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ne so right say mc kwa dia you made bia wo dia bia ho ya professional authentic dynamic mc kwa dia but your friend say aristo ni eni komo ba bia nationwide baby I call a bonus here come on your quality standard phone number on your income 0595 632285 till we meet.

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Or DJ Gazi the music teacher. Yeah, we shall not turn buasi na na juu nchi chilambo pa.

Kaniago, Manso, Edubian de Caminano, Name Unimanimpa, Mamoko ya Santimampon, a Santimampon, Mamoko Bogu, Mamoko Sabo, Jasinana, Yakuponimanim, Kama Kamapa. Yeah, we shall turn up as an analogy for one shilamo. 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And Kawomo, and that may slay Ediamo. Minimum by Tenefi Sablia. A prince about our machine, Nunma, Messole. Minan Soli, Edie. If he sabre copies said, Do me any baba. Share her life with dear dead year to the sea, Ediamo. Do me any baba, my summons. Nafe mabou nyame nyume dafom kama pa wajina asu diya bompaye nafe udi ada the show is fully packed. It's fully packed. Once again you are most welcome with me Nana Bwachi Iyadom. You can call me DJ Gazi for short.

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I wish you happy birthday. Good night to you. From me, DJ Gazi myself, to you, Mr. Fusu.